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6: Top stories this hour. The government's approved new guidance saying single-sex spaces like toilets and changing rooms should be based on biological sex. It follows last year's Supreme Court ruling on the definition of a woman under the Equality Act. Jesso Thompson, a trans human rights lawyer, says the guidance risks increasing exclusion within the trans community.
7: Treating trans people as a third sex, where they're treated not quite as one sex or the other, where they're not fully recognised as the sex that they have transitioned to, is a violation of their human rights. It's a violation of their Article 8 right to respect for private and family life.
6: The Chancellor set out measures to help ease the cost of living for millions of households. Rachel Reeves has announced a cut in the rate of VAT on attractions like theme parks over the summer holidays. The number of people diagnosed with the deadliest form of skin cancer each year has topped 20,000 for the first time. That's according to Cancer Research UK, which expects annual cases of melanoma to rise by another quarter over the next decade and a half. Newly released government papers show Queen Elizabeth personally pushed for the former Prince Andrew to take on a prominent trade role after leaving the Navy. He became Britain's trade envoy despite concerns about his public profile and lack of business experience. The UK could see its hottest day of the year so far, with temperatures of 29 degrees Celsius forecast for parts of southern England. A yellow heat health alert takes effect in the region this morning. Annie Shuttleworth from the Met Office says it's going to get even warmer.
8: The May record is 32.8, so we're likely to beat that on Monday, on the bank holiday Monday. So this heat is actually pretty exceptional for the time of year. We've not seen temperatures over 30 degrees in the UK in May since 2012.
6: England's 26-man squad for this summer's World Cup will be confirmed this morning after a night of leaks. Harry Maguire's confirmed he's not been picked. From Sky News, I'm Daisy Steele.

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1: This week at Morrison's, get 3 for 2 on our snacking range. 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
7: The top stories this hour. The government has set out how equality law should be applied to single-sex spaces, following last year's Supreme Court judgment which ruled that sex refers to biological sex. It makes it clear trans women should be barred from female toilets, changing facilities and sports teams. Independent MP Rosie Duffield left the Labour Party in 2024, saying she felt hounded over her views on gender. She welcomes the new guidance.
8: We've come far too far the other way, away from protecting those spaces for women, and that has done damage. Of course, there are vulnerable trans people as well who need their own services, and that's, we've all been kind of in a grey area until now.
7: The Chancellor says she will still be in position later this year for the autumn budget.
9: The Labour government had a tough job when we came in. Public finances were in a mess, public services were in a mess, and the economy wasn't growing and living standards weren't increasing. We are turning those things around. Can't do it all overnight.
7: Rachel Reeves insists the government has the right economic plan as she set out a raft of measures to ease the cost of living crisis. It includes VAT cuts on summer attractions like theme parks and free bus journeys for children in England in August. Newly released government papers show Queen Elizabeth personally pushed for the former Prince Andrew to take on a prominent trade role after leaving the Navy. He became Britain's trade envoy despite concerns about his public profile and lack of business experience. The number of people diagnosed with the deadliest form of skin cancer each year has topped 20,000 for the first time. That's according to Cancer Research UK, which expects annual cases of melanoma to rise by another quarter over the next decade and a half. England's 26-man squad for this summer's World Cup will be confirmed this morning after a night of leaks. Manchester United defender Harry Maguire has confirmed he's not been picked. And the Scottish Premiership playoff between Partick Thistle and St Mirren is level at 1-1 after the first leg. From Sky News, I'm Daisy Steele.

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7: The top stories this hour. Hampshire mother's telling us that epilepsy led her to forget 2 years of her life and the birth of her son.
8: If you're raising children and if you've got a household or you're working, having severe memory problems causes big problems.
7: Amy Jane Foster wants to raise more awareness of how epilepsy can impact memory. She says she has big gaps of even remembering her child.
8: The year from 10 to 12 is a complete blank. There are also some videos of mum had to take to show the neurologist of when I was with Joseph. Because of how ill the epilepsy was at the time, I didn't know who he was. I didn't recognise him.
7: Three boys who seriously assaulted two girls in Fordingbridge have avoided jail, sparking criticism from Hampshire's Police and Crime Commissioner. The teenagers received youth rehabilitation orders, and PCC Donna Jones says she'll support the victims' families if they appeal the sentences that she says are lenient. New guidance has been approved in England, Scotland and Wales, meaning single-sex spaces like toilets and changing rooms must be used based on biological sex. The Equalities Watchdog says trans people should be offered somewhere gender-neutral instead. An independent commission says Southampton's use of junior staff to spy on rivals was deplorable, with head coach Tonda Eckert authorising it for a competitive edge. The EFL's published their reasons for kicking the club out of Saturday's playoff final. And Britpop legends Dodgy are urging music lovers in the South to support local independent venues. The band, who had huge hits during the 90s with songs including Staying Out for the Summer and Good Enough, are bringing their latest album tour to the Papillon in Southampton tonight. Lead singer Nigel Clark tells us how the cost of living is impacting the live music scene.
9: People don't have as much money, so people aren't able to buy tickets up front. So then promoters get very scared and worried, and then bands get worried. Yeah, it's really difficult to get people to get to these venues. We need to realise that the culture and the music culture in Britain is so important across the world, and we need to support it.
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7: A sunny morning across the South, warm and sunny this afternoon with highs of 25. That's the latest. I'm Maria Greenwood.
10: It's just gone six this Friday morning. It's Kate Weston here at breakfast. Welcome along to Nation Easy Radio. I'm going to kick off this morning with Andrew Gold and Howard Jones.

Andrew Gold. Never Let Her Slip Away on Nation Easy Radio. It's Kate Weston here with you this Friday morning. Before that, we had Howard Jones and What Is Love. I don't know if it's just me, but I thought that our UK Eurovision entry, Look Mum, No Computer, looked a bit like Howard Jones, didn't he? It was similar. No? Okay then. Just a thought. I have to say, I think Howard Jones would perhaps have done a little better. Just the 1 point then this year. Never mind, eh? Welcome along to the show this Friday morning here at Nation Easy Radio. As I say, it's Kate with your relaxing favourites until 10 o'clock this morning. John Cicada is on the way. After These Dreams, this is Heart.

0: John Cicada and Just Another Day here at Nation Easy Radio. So it's Kate Weston here with you this Friday morning with the usual bits and bobs and stuff and nonsense. I have the celebrity birthdays, Friday's happy fact. It's a special day today, and because we are at the end of another week, we will find out what we have learnt on the show this week, which, as always, is not very much. I've got the Isley Brothers on the way, Shalimar too, they can make you feel good, and Selena is up next with your Nation Easy Traffic and Travel.
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11: 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All seems to be moving well. With Red Funnel, however, they do still have some cancellations on the Red Jet this morning. Keep me updated on 0333 311 1050.
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This is Nation Easy Radio. It's Kate Weston playing the Isley Brothers' Harvest for the World. Welcome along to the show this Friday morning. I was talking supermarkets yesterday. Don't worry, I won't be banging on about supermarkets again this morning. But if you did see somebody in the old car park there at Hedge End looking for her car, yes, I did it again. You see, I just drive into a space. I'm so excited at the prospect of treating myself to a cup of coffee. I forget to take a note of where I am parked. And then I bowl out again a couple of hours later with my trolley and think, oh, where's my car? Honestly, I do it all the time. I know we've spoken about it before. When will I learn? We have got Taylor Swift on the way and Love Story after Joanna. Remember this from Coolin'

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2: 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Traffic and travel.
14: In Southampton, be aware of some water work on Bassett Avenue. It's between the Winchester Road roundabout and the Burgess Road traffic light. Reports of an incident in the Solstice Park area westbound on the A303. And Red Funnel have some cancellations again this morning on the Redjet.
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0: Seal and Crazy. That just about sums me up, to be honest. Do you know, sometimes I think I'm completely losing it. It's Kate here at Nation Easy Radio. That hour seemed to fly by for me. I know it dragged for you, but never mind, eh? I have got Blondie on the way in the next hour. I am also kicking off with Olivia Newton-John. They are both up after the news and the weather. It is almost 7 o'clock here at Nation Easy this Friday morning.
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5: Welcome back to Costa Coffee's Iced Coffee Forecast, here to update you on the week ahead. 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
12: The top stories this hour. A mother from Hampshire has told us she can't remember the birth of her own son because of her epilepsy.
13: There are videos or photos, naturally, but I need my parents or my husband to explain exactly what happened.
12: Amy Jane Foster wants to raise more awareness of the issues around memory that epilepsy can cause. Amy Jane says there are videos of her son Joseph's early years that she can't remember.
13: There was this one where I'm holding Joseph quite far away from me and I'm crying. I say, I don't know who this is. I don't know what. And she said, no, darling, he's your son. He's your son. No, he isn't. I've never seen him before.
12: It's understood Andrew Mountbatten Windsor is being investigated over potential sex crimes. Officers have already interviewed a number of people since his arrest on suspicion of misconduct in public office 3 months ago. He was later released under investigation and has always denied wrongdoing. Hampshire's Police and Crime Commissioner says she'll back the families of two girls seriously assaulted in Fordingbridge if they appeal the lenient sentences given to three boys. The teenagers aged 14 and 15 received youth rehabilitation orders. An independent commission called Southampton's spying deplorable, with head coach Tonda Eckert authorising it. The EFL has published reasons for removing the club from the playoff final. And Britpop legends Dodgy are calling for more support for local live music venues during the cost of living crisis. The band had 12 top 40 singles, including Good Enough, one of the most played songs on British radio. They're bringing their latest tour to the Papillon in Southampton tonight. Drummer Matthew Priest says live venues are vital.
14: If you're a young band, you need somewhere to play. And when a bigger band comes into town, you get the chance to play with that bigger band and play in front of more people. I mean, yeah, you've got TikTok and whatnot now, but that relies on musicians to be content creators as well, which is a whole different thing. It's really important you keep these grassroots venues open.
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12: A sunny morning across the south, warm and sunny this afternoon with highs of 25. That's the latest. I'm Maria Greenwood.
0: This is Kate at Breakfast. Hello, welcome along to the show here at Nation Easy Radio. I have Olivia Newton-John on the way, but first up,

Olivia Newton-John and Hopelessly Devoted to You here at Nation Easy Radio. It's just gone 7 o'clock then this morning. Well, it's about 10 past. But what's a few minutes between friends? Welcome along to the show. It's Kate Weston here. I do apologise if my tummy starts rumbling. I'm feeling a tad peckish this morning. Yes, I could do with a bacon burp. Yes, that or 3 shredded wheat. But yeah, feeling a little bit peckish. Never mind, eh? I'll wait till coffee time. We have the celebrity birthdays on the way here at Nation Easy. After Michael Jackson and Extreme.

0: Michael Jackson, PYT, Pretty Young Thing from the Thriller album, of course. That is an album I left at a boyfriend's house and I still regret it. Anyway, too much information. It's Kate Weston here at Nation Easy until 10 o'clock this morning. Genesis are on the way. The Doobie Brothers as well. Selena is standing by to bring you the very best traffic and travel news for the South. After the celebrity birthdays, he's penned a few lyrics in his time. Bernie Taupin is 76 today. Naomi Campbell is 56 from the Smiths. Morrissey is 67. It's a happy heavenly birthday to Dale Winton, to George Best, and to Arthur Conan Doyle. Yes, who brought us Sherlock Holmes. Sarah Pascoe, I like her a lot. 45 today. Denise Welsh, yes, a loose woman, is 68, and he's quite good at tennis. Novak Djokovic is 39. If it is your birthday today, have a lovely day.
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13: In Southampton, waterwork restricting on Bassett Avenue between the Winchester Road roundabout and Burgess Road. Short delays heading out of Totton to Calmore with the works on Salisbury Road, the A36. Also ongoing work on the A338 in Ellingham. Red Funnel have some cancellations again today on the Redjet.
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0: Rufus, Chaka Khan, Ain't Nobody on Nation Easy Radio. It's Kate with Lenny Kravitz on the way, and Selena's on the way with the Nation Easy traffic and travel news. Essential if you're heading out on the roads or you plan to catch a train or even a ferry. We've got a few of those around here, haven't we? It is a special day today. Friday the 22nd of May is National Beer Garden Day. I like, if the weather's fine. It's nice sitting in a beer garden, isn't it? Although, do you remember back in the day when you were a kid? And I know I'm showing my age now, but kids weren't allowed in pubs in my day. So if my parents wanted to go to the pub, I would be sat in the beer garden, yes, with an orange squash and a bag of crisps.
1: Yeah.
0: Salt and vinegar, in case you were wondering.
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16: Starting to look slower heading into Southampton now on Bassett Avenue. We've got some waterwork with restrictions. That's between the Winchester Road roundabout and the Burgess Road light. Also busy at times, A27 Moorhill Road. That's with work near West End Road. May Road, Cold and Common also busy both ways. And there are some cancellations with Red Funnels Red Jet.
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0: ABC, all of my heart. Here at Nation Easy Radio, it's Kate Weston with you this Friday morning. Very soon I will have Friday's happy fact to make your day a little better, not much, just a bit. I've got music on the way from the Human League and Percy Sledge as well, but it is fast approaching 8 o'clock. It's time to get the Nation Easy news and the weather forecast. Yes, will it be sunny all day today, or will we have to dodge the showers? We'll find out soon.
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16: The top stories this hour. A Hampshire mother's telling us her epilepsy led her to forget 2 years of her life and the birth of her son.
17: If you're raising children and if you've got a household or you're working, having severe memory problems causes big problems.
16: Amy Jane Foster wants to raise more awareness of how epilepsy can impact memory. She has big gaps of even remembering her child.
17: The year from 10 to 12 is a complete blank. There are also some videos of mum had to take to show the neurologist of when I was with Joseph. Because of how ill the epilepsy was at the time, I didn't know who he was. I didn't recognise him.
16: It's understood detectives investigating Andrew Mountbatten Windsor will consider allegations of sexual misconduct in their inquiry into potential misconduct in public office. He's always denied wrongdoing. The sentences of three teenagers who've avoided jail for their roles in the serious sexual assault of two girls have been described as far too lenient by Hampshire's Police and Crime Commissioner. The two girls were attacked in two separate incidents in Fordingbridge. The three boys were given youth rehabilitation orders. An independent commission says Southampton's use of junior staff to spy on rivals was deplorable, with head coach Tonda Eckert authorising it for a competitive edge. The EFL has published their reasons for kicking the club out of Saturday's playoff final. And Britpop legends Dodgy are urging music lovers in the South to support local independent venues. The band, who had huge hits during the 90s with songs including Staying Out for the Summer and Good Enough, are bringing their latest album tour to the Papillon in Southampton tonight. Lead singer Nigel Clark tells us how the cost of living is impacting the live music scene.
7: People don't have as much money, so people aren't able to buy tickets up front. So then promoters get very scared and worried, and then bands get worried. Yeah, it's really difficult to get people to get to these venues. We need to realise that the culture and the music culture in Britain is so important across the world, and we need to support it.
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16: A sunny morning across the south, warm and sunny this afternoon with highs of 25. That's the latest. I'm Maria Greenwood.
0: 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It's Kate with Percy Sledge and the Human League.

Percy Sledge, When a Man Loves a Woman on Nation Easy Radio. It's not easy, is it? No, I know we make it very difficult for you. It's Kate Weston here on a Friday morning with Boyzone on the way after the travelling Wilburys, and then we will have Friday's Happy Fact to make your day a little better. Not much, just a bit. This week, the facts are all about clothing and fashion, and I promise I won't mention bras.

0: Boyzone, picture of you on Nation Easy Radio. It's Kate Weston here with you this Friday morning. So it's Kate Weston here, it's Selena Ross over there, compiling the traffic and travel news for you here in the South. And a little later, I have got John Farnham, You're the Voice, and a classic from ABBA, which you will be singing. I think you will definitely be singing along, but first it's time, here at Nation Easy, for Friday's Happy Fact, to make your day a little better. Not much, just a bit. Well, the facts this week have all been about fashion and clothing. We know that Barbie is the most popular doll in the Western world. Yes, very, very famous. Well, she was first seen wearing a black and white striped swimsuit. And I've taken a look, and yes, it's very eye-catching. And those stripes, yes, very flattering on the figure. Yes, especially if you're made of plastic. Nation Easy
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2: 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Traffic and travel.
5: Still slowing inbound to Southampton on Bassett Avenue. You've got water work between Winchester Road roundabout and the Burgess Road light. A36 quite busy southbound to the Hour roundabout from Wellow, whilst the A303 is slowing westbound around Amesbury. Red Funnel, some cancellations still on the Redjet.
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I wasn't wrong. You were singing along, weren't you? Yes, I could hear you from here. Yes, fabulous. It blows the cobwebs away, doesn't it? ABBA and Money, Money, Money here at Nation Easy Radio. It's Kate with breakfast this Friday morning with Gabrielle on the way. Luther Vandross as well. And yes, Friday's happy fact was all about Barbie. And the very first Barbie was wearing a black and white striped swimsuit. Yes, she also had white cat eye sunglasses with blue lenses, signature gold coloured hooped earrings as well. She had black open toe slide heels, mules with cutouts. Well, this is very specific, isn't it? A high ponytail and curly bangs. Doesn't it come to something when a doll is dressed better than you are? A style icon, I think, Barbie. But I had a Cindy doll. I always like to be different. It's Kate Weston here with you then this Friday morning until 10 o'clock. I've got Gabrielle on the way and Out of Reach. And this fabulous song. What a singer he was. Luther Vandross. This

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8: Delays remain heading into Southampton. It's with waterwork and restrictions on Bassett Avenue. That's between the Winchester Road roundabout and the Burgess Road light. Still busy, M271 both ways. A27 westbound, that's slowing to the Portsbridge roundabout. And the A36 slow northbound on Southampton Road, heading up towards the roadworks in Salisbury. Red Funnel, some cancellation still with the Red Jet.
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0: Whitney Houston, I Will Always Love You on Nation Easy Radio. So it is fast approaching 9 o'clock here at Nation Easy this Friday morning. It is time for the Stress Busters, an hour of super relaxing favourites. We're going to kick off this morning with Toto and Africa, and then something from those gorgeous men in very tight flares. Yes, the Bee Gees are on the way after the news and the weather.
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12: The top stories this hour. A Hampshire mother's telling us her epilepsy led her to forget 2 years of her life and the birth of her son.
13: If you're raising children and if you've got a household or you're working, having severe memory problems causes big problems.
12: Amy Jane Foster wants to raise more awareness of how epilepsy can impact on memory. She says she has big gaps of even remembering her child.
13: The year from 10 to 12, it was a complete blank. There are also some videos of mum had to take to show the neurologist of when I was with Joseph. Because of how ill the epilepsy was at the time, I didn't know who he was. I didn't recognise him.
12: It's understood detectives investigating Andrew McBatter Windsor will consider allegations of sexual misconduct in their inquiry into potential misconduct in public office. He's always denied wrongdoing. The sentences of three teenagers who've avoided jail for their roles in the serious sexual assault of two girls have been described as far too lenient by Hampshire's Police and Crime Commissioner. The two girls were attacked in two separate incidents in Fordingbridge. The three boys were given youth rehabilitation orders. An independent commission says Southampton's use of junior staff to spy on rivals was deplorable, with head coach Tonda Eckert authorising it for a competitive edge. The EFL's published their reasons for kicking the club out of Saturday's playoff final. And Britpop legends Dodgy are urging music lovers in the South to support local independent venues. The band, who had huge hits during the 90s with songs including Staying Out for the Summer and Good Enough, are bringing their latest album tour to the Papillon in Southampton tonight. Lead singer Nigel Clark tells us how the cost of living is impacting the live music scene.
14: People don't have as much money, so people aren't able to buy tickets up front. So then promoters get very scared and worried, and then bands get worried. Yeah, it's really difficult to get people to get to these venues. We need to realise that the culture and the music culture in Britain is so important across the world, and we need to support it.
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12: A Sunny morning across the south, warm and sunny this afternoon with highs of 25. That's the latest. I'm Maria Greenwood.
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0: It's Kate here at Nation Easy Radio with an hour of super relaxing favourites to ease you into Friday, kicking off with the Bee Gees and Toto. Maybe.

Withers and Lean On Me here at Nation Easy Radio. Before that, the Bee Gees, For Whom the Bell Tolls, and we kicked off this morning's Stress Busters with Africa from Toto, which reminds me I must ring my sister. Now, go with me on this, is because she does a lot of theatre love, like myself, and they've just been doing Wizard of Oz, and my brother-in-law was in charge of Toto. Yes, that was his job for the whole week, to be in charge of Toto the dog. What could possibly go wrong? Anyway, I digress. Back to this morning. Back to Nation Easy and your Friday Stress Busters. UB40 are on the way after the Mamas and Papas.

0: UB40, I can't help falling in love with you, one of your stress busters here at Nation Easy Radio. It's Kate Weston here this Friday morning. I hope you're well. I hope you have something nice planned for the weekend. Well, we had a FA Cup final, didn't we, last weekend, and also the Women's Six Nations, which I enjoyed muchly. It's Diamond League time though now, isn't it? We've got the Athletics, which is often on the telly. I hope it is. I think the Diamond League comes from China tomorrow. And I don't know if you've been watching it, don't know if you enjoy it. Do keep your eyes peeled for Mondo Duplantis, who's the pole vaulter. He is absolutely immense. He was on the telly last weekend and I can't take my eyes off him. He's got the world record. He just keeps going higher and higher and higher. At the moment, I think that record is 6 meters 31, but he is astonishing. So yes, looking forward to a summer of athletics on the telly. Lovely stuff. Anyway, back to this morning. It's Kate with your Nation Easy Stress Busters. Elton John is on the way, Glen Campbell, and up next, oh yes, a lovely song from Diana Ross and Lionel Richie. Nation Easy
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0: Benson, In Your Eyes, one of your Nation Easy stress busters. Welcome along to the show this morning. If you have just joined me, I have been talking about the athletics. We've got Diamond League athletics on across the summer. I was watching it last weekend, glued to Mondo Duplantis, who does the pole vaulting, who is just amazing. But I've just been sitting here and remembering what it was like at school. Did you have to do it at school? When the teacher used to say we were going to do the 1500 metres, oh my word, my stomach used to churn. Oh, it was a trial. It was so far. I never came last, but I always came about three quarters of the way down the field and walked the last bit. I was just marginally better at athletics than I was at hockey. Oh, happy days. Thank goodness my school days are all over. Back to this morning. I hope you're enjoying the Stress Busters here at Nation Easy. Up next, it's Ed Sheeran.
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0: has brought the Nation Easy Stress Busters to a close this morning. Hope you've enjoyed the music. We've been talking athletics this morning, and yes, talking of fine sporting physiques. Yes, Andy Jackson will be up after the news and the weather at 10 o'clock. A fine figure of a man. Please do join us as well on Sunday afternoon from 12 noon for the Sunday shenanigans. I'm back in the seat from 6 on Monday morning right here at Nation Easy. So I'll see you soon. Take care. Ta-ta.
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16: The top stories this hour. A Hampshire mother's telling us her epilepsy led her to forget 2 years of her life and the birth of her son.
17: If you're raising children and if you've got a household or you're working, having severe memory problems causes big problems.
16: Amy Jane Foster wants to raise more awareness of how epilepsy can impact memory. She says she has big gaps of even remembering her child.
17: The year from 10 to 12 is a complete blank. There are also some videos of mum had to take to show the neurologist of when I was with Joseph. Because of how ill the epilepsy was at the time, I didn't know who he was. I didn't recognise him.
16: Police investigating Andrew Mountbatten Windsor want witnesses to contact them as they look into allegations of sexual misconduct. He was arrested in February on suspicion of misconduct in public office but was released. The former prince denies any wrongdoing. Refund fraud could be costing UK retailers over £5 billion a year, according to research backed by the University of Portsmouth. Fraudsters are sharing tricks online, prompting calls for a database to help retailers track and share information on offenders. Plans to expand AFC Bournemouth Stadium are expected to be approved today, with proposals to add more than 9,000 seats. That includes a new south stand, filled in corners, a fan zone and transport upgrades at Pokestown Station. And Britpop legends Dodgy are urging music lovers in the south to support local independent venues. The band, who had huge hits during the 90s with songs including Staying Out for the Summer and Good Enough, are bringing their latest album tour to the Papillon in Southampton tonight. Lead singer Nigel Clark tells us how the cost of living is impacting the live music scene.
8: People don't have as much money, so people aren't able to buy tickets up front. So then promoters get very scared and worried, and then bands get worried. Yeah, it's really difficult to get people to get to these venues. We need to realise that the culture and the music culture in Britain is so important across the world, and we need to support it.
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16: A sunny morning across the south, warm and sunny this afternoon with highs of 25. That's the latest. I'm Maria Greenwood.
12: Hello, good morning. 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

0: Robbie Williams, Top of the Pops, for a song to get buried or cremated to. It's the most requested, apparently. There he is, Angels on Nation Easy Radio. Charity quiz going on tonight with our very own Gary Parker, raising money for the Gosport and Fareham Inshore Rescue Service. 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But I guarantee if you are going, you will have an excellent time in the capable hands of Gary Parker. 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

Emeralds and Feel the Need in Me from Nation Easy Radio with relaxing favourites all day and the All Day Easy Brain Buster. We always do a music question for you around about this time. Multiple choice, so you've got a 1 in 3 chance of getting it right, even if it's a pure guess. But I think everybody will get this on their own merits today. I Want It All was a hit for which band? I Want It All. Choose between Queen, Bon Jovi and Def Leppard. The answer coming up after David Grant and Jackie Graham. Another relaxing favourite from Nation Easy Radio.

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0: Easy on Me from Adele on Nation Easy Radio. Relaxing favourites all day, and the Isle of Wight's Level 42 coming up in a couple of moments. See the answer to our music question on the All Day Easy Brain Buster. I asked, I Want It All was a hit for which band? Your choices were Queen, Bon Jovi and Def Leppard. I'm pleased to say that we had no wrong answers. Queen was the answer I was looking for. And that reminds me as well, We Will Rock You, the Ben Elton music featuring the songs of Queen on, as we speak, at Lighthouse Pool. Last night is on Saturday, if you want to catch that. 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

It's Nation Easy Radio. Just a little reminder that extra tickets have just been released for both of Take That's Southampton St Mary's Stadium shows. They're for Friday the 29th and Saturday the 30th. If you want to grab them, well,

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8: The top stories this hour. The UK could see its hottest day of the year so far. An amber heat health alert's been issued for the southeast, with health and social care services expecting higher demand until Wednesday. Annie Shuttleworth from the Met Office says it's going to get even warmer as the weekend goes on.
9: The May record is 32.8, so we're likely to beat that on Monday, on the bank holiday Monday. So this heat is actually pretty exceptional for the time of year. We've not seen temperatures over 30 degrees in the UK in May since 2012.
8: It's understood police are investigating Andrew Mountbatten Windsor over potential sex crimes. The former prince was arrested earlier this year on suspicion of misconduct in public office and was later released under investigation. He strongly denies any wrongdoing. There's a call for an industry-wide database that lets retailers track known refund fraud offenders. It says new research supported by the University of Portsmouth reveals it could be costing UK retailers over £5 billion a year. A report's found fraudsters have been using cybercrime forums to openly share techniques, target retailers, and sell fraudulent refunds as a paid service. Trent Alexander-Arnold, Phil Foden, Cole Palmer and Harry Maguire have all been left out of the England squad for the World Cup. Thomas Tuchel has named his 26-man group for the tournament in North America. Joe Rawson has more.
10: Thomas Tuchel always said he wouldn't be afraid to make the big calls, and there are more than a few in this headline-grabbing squad. Jed Spence, Simon Tony, Dan Burn and Gerald Quance are all surprise inclusions. Kobbie Mainoo and Ollie Watkins are back in. There's no place for the top-scoring English players in the Premier League, Danny Welbeck and Morgan Gibbs-White, while Jared Bowen and Luke Shaw also miss out.
8: And AFC Bournemouth Stadium upgrades are being recommended for approval ahead of today's planning committee. The proposal would add more than 9,000 seats, a larger south stand, a new fan zones and fielding corners.
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8: Lots of sunshine this morning across the south, warm and sunny this afternoon with highs of 25. That's the latest. I'm Maria Greenwood.
0: Thank you very much. Hello, good morning to you from Andy Jackson here at Nation Easy Radio, the home of all-time favourites from people like the Eagles and the Eurythmics.

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0: Roxy Music on the radio from Nation Easy Radio with relaxing favourites all day. Fancy a bit of a laugh tonight. Comedy All Stars taking place at Horndean Technology College this evening. Stand-up comedian at his very finest. And you can catch that when the doors open at 7, shows at 8:15 this evening at Horndean Technology College for the Comedy All-Stars. It's going to be a great night. 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

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And what a great song from Aretha, and I Knew You Were Waiting For Me. This is Andy Jackson here with our All Day Easy Brain Busters. If you're new to us, we do one question an hour. They're all multiple choice, and we've done music. That's the first one we always do between 10 and 11. It's always film and telly between 11 and 12. Here's your question. Which British film is about a boy who wanted to be a ballet dancer? Your choices are Brassed Off, Billy Elliot, or The Full Monty? We'll do the answer after Coldplay on Nation Easy.

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0: What a proper tune that is. It's a real relaxing favourite from the Jackson 5 and ABC. This is Nation Easy Radio, Duran Duran, coming up in a couple of moments. But let's do the answer to our film and TV question on the all-day Easy Brain Buster first. Another easy one today, just easing you into these gently today. Which British film is about a boy who wanted to be a ballet dancer, Brassed Off, Billy Elliot or The Full Monty? And it was Billy Elliot.
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0: 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Still to come, we got our sporting question on the all-day Easy Brain Buster. We'll do that about 12:30. But next, the latest news and weather for the South, and then another hour of relaxing favourites here on Nation Easy Radio. 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
13: The top stories this hour. Heat health alerts have been upgraded across the southeast to amber, with forecasters predicting hotter weather over the bank holiday weekend.
14: Through the weekend, we're expecting temperatures to reach or exceed 30 Celsius, most likely reaching 32 on Sunday, and 33 degrees on bank holiday Monday. Now, that's important because if the temperature reaches 33 Celsius, it will be the hottest May day on record.
13: That's Ada McGiven from the Met Office. Health and social care services are expecting higher demand until Wednesday. Well, this comes as Cancer Research UK says a record 20,000 people are being diagnosed with the deadliest form of skin cancer in the UK each year. Nicholas Smith from the charity says it's important people know how to stay safe in the sun.
15: Around 9 in 10 melanoma cases are linked to too much UV radiation. So that is through the sun or sunbeds. So trying to get into the habit, getting used to your skin and how it reacts in the sun, and spending time in the shade, covering up and using sunscreen.
13: Detectives are looking into potential sex crimes in their investigation of Andrew Mountbatten Windsor. He was arrested on suspicion of misconduct in public office early this year and was released. Officers say the offence can include a wide range of conduct. He denies any wrongdoing. Refund fraud could be costing UK retailers over £5 billion a year, according to research backed by the University of Portsmouth. Fraudsters are sharing tricks online, prompting calls for a database to help retailers track and share information on offenders. England manager Thomas Tuchel insists he's chosen a very balanced squad for this summer's World Cup, but Phil Foden, Cole Palmer and Trent Alexander-Arnold miss out on a place in the 26-man lineup. And plans to expand AFC Bournemouth Stadium are expected to be approved today, with proposals to add more than 9,000 seats. That includes a new south stand, fielding corners of fan zone and transport upgrades at Pokestown Station.
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13: A warm and sunny afternoon across the south with highs of 25, warm overnight with lows of 14. That's the latest. I'm Maria Greenwood.
0: Hello, good afternoon. It's Andy Jackson here at Nation Easy Radio, relaxing favourites all day, like this one from Bryan Adams.

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0: The only one playing on Nation Easy Radio, relaxing favourites all day, and it's Andy Jackson playing them for you. If you look a bit of a laugh at the weekend, we've got the Stitches Comedy Club coming to Petersfield Festival Hall, hosted by the inimitable James Alderson. He's very funny as a host, and you've got three top line comedians on as well. Fancy going along to that Saturday night, Stitches Comedy Club at Petersfield Festival Hall, and tell them we sent you here at Nation Easy Radio. Relaxing favourites continue in just a mo from us.
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a little bit more from Nation Easy Radio with relaxing favourites all day. More coming up from Kelly Clarkson and Johnny Hates Jazz in a moment. And our third question of the day on the All Day Easy Brain Buster. It's a sporting question. Which British rower won Olympic gold in four consecutive games? Choose between Steve Redgrave, Matthew Pinsent and James Cracknell. We'll do the answer after this. Johnny Hates Jazz on Nation Easy.

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0: Jay Clarkson. Because of you on Nation Easy Radio with relaxing favourites all day. And a reminder that I'm here on Sunday afternoons with Kate Weston for our Sunday shenanigans. Be lovely if you can join us for our nonsense that we get up to on a Sunday afternoon. Got Mad This coming up in a couple of moments, but first the answer to our sporting question on the All Day Easy Brain Buster. Which British rower won Olympic gold in 4 consecutive games? I gave you the choices of Steve Redgrave, Matthew Pinsent and James Cracknell, and the answer was Steve Redgrave.
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7: The top stories this hour. Amber heat health alerts have been issued across the south of England as temperatures in some places could reach 34 degrees over the bank holiday weekend. The UK Health Security Agency says health and social care services are anticipating higher demand until Wednesday. Today could be the hottest day of the year so far, but Annie Shuttleworth from the Met Office says it's going to get even warmer.
8: The May record is 32.8, so we're likely to beat that on Monday, on the bank holiday Monday. So this heat is actually pretty exceptional for the time of year. We've not seen temperatures over 30 degrees in the UK in May since 2012.
7: Well, people across the south coast are being urged to enjoy the sun safely by covering up and using sunscreen, as it's revealed more than 20,000 people per year in the UK are now diagnosed with the deadliest form of skin cancer. Elsewhere, police say an investigation into Andrew Mountbatten Windsor will be lengthy. Officers are understood to be looking into potential sex crimes. The former prince denies all allegations against him. There's a call for an industry-wide database that lets retailers track known refund fraud offenders, as new research supported by the University of Portsmouth reveals it could be costing UK retailers over £5 billion a year. Reports found fraudsters have been using cybercrime forums to openly share techniques, target retailers, and sell fraudulent refunds as a paid service. Trent Alexander-Arnold, Phil Foden, Cole Palmer and Harry Maguire have all been left out of the England squad for the World Cup. And Manchester City boss Pep Guardiola is leaving at the end of the season. He's one of the Premier League's most successful managers, having won 20 major trophies.
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7: Lots of sunshine, feeling warm with highs for you today of 23 degrees. That's the latest. I'm Greg Dean.
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0: Yes, don't get me wrong, from Nation Easy Radio, relaxing favourites all day. If you're looking for a bit of an afternoon or an evening out, can I point you in the direction of another charity special quiz night, which is going on, hosted by our very own Gary Parker. This one is at the Red Lion in Stubbington, and it's on Tuesday the 9th of June. 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You can find that all at the charity special quiz night at the Red Lion in Stubbington, Tuesday the 9th of June.
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General knowledge question for you now on the All Day Easy Brain Buster. It's, as ever, a multiple choice answer. You tell me which of these ones you think is correct. Which British landmark is home to the Crown Court? Choose between the Old Bailey, the Royal Courts of Justice, or the Supreme Court. Answer after this from All Saints, Pure Shores on Nation Easy Radio.

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0: Johnny Nash, I Can See Clearly Now from Nation Easy Radio with relaxing favourites all day like M People, Searching for the Hero in just a moment. And the answer to the general knowledge question on the All Day Easy Brain Buster, I asked which British landmark is home to the Crown Court. And the choices were the Old Bailey, the Royal Courts of Justice and the Supreme Court. There's one that I could have guessed and got right. There's not many of them, to be honest. And it was the Old Bailey that I was looking for.
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8: The top stories this hour. Heat health alerts have been upgraded across the southeast to amber, with forecasters predicting hotter weather over the bank holiday weekend.
9: Through the weekend, we're expecting temperatures to reach or exceed 30 Celsius, most likely reaching 32 on Sunday and 33 degrees on bank holiday Monday. Now, that's important because if the temperature reaches 33 Celsius, it will be the hottest May day on record.
8: Aidan McGiven from the Met Office there. Health and social care services are expecting higher demand until Wednesday. It comes as Cancer Research UK says a record 20,000 people are being diagnosed with the deadliest form of skin cancer in the UK each year. Nicola Smith from the charity says it's important people know how to stay safe in the sun.
10: Around 9 in 10 melanoma cases are linked to too much UV radiation. So that is through the sun or sunbeds. So trying to get into the habit, getting used to your skin and how it reacts in the sun, and spending time in the shade, covering up and using sunscreen.
8: Some sad news to bring you. Television presenter Judith Chalmers, who hosted the travel show Wish You Were Here, has died at the age of 90. It's understood detectives investigating Andrew Mountbatten Windsor will consider allegations of sexual misconduct in their inquiry into potential misconduct in public office. The King's brother has always denied any wrongdoing. Thomas Tuchel's defended his selection for his 26-man England squad for the World Cup, saying he's picked the best possible team. Among those missing out, Cole Palmer, Phil Foden and Harry Maguire, who's released a statement saying he's shocked and gutted. And Pep Guardiola's been described as one of a kind, as it's confirmed he is leaving Manchester City at the end of the season after 20 trophies from a decade in charge.
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8: Lots of sunshine, feeling warm with highs for you today of 23 degrees. That's the latest. I'm Greg Dean.
12: Hello, it's Andy Jackson here at Nation Easy Radio. Relaxing favourites on the way for me, including Billy Ocean and Chic. And we'll start with Alexander O'Neill. Relax.

Station, Easy Radio with relaxing favourites all day. Just a heads up that it's the last performance of We Will Rock You on Saturday at Lighthouse in Poole. This is Ben Elton's Queen musical, and it is definitely one to catch if you possibly can. See if there's any last second tickets available if you fancy catching it for his last night at Lighthouse Poole on Saturday. We're Nation Easy Radio. We got relaxing favourites all day, like this from Rod Stewart. I don't want to talk about it.

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1: Andy Jackson here at Nation Easy Radio. 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

Commodores, Three Times a Lady from Nation Easy Radio with relaxing favourites all day. Sing Along, a classic from Neil Diamond, coming up in a moment. But first, the last question of the day on the All Day Easy Brainbuster is the one we call the tricky one. Here's your question. Which British monarch had the longest coronation ceremony? Was it Elizabeth II, George IV or Queen Victoria? Tough one, this one. We'll do the answer after Neil Diamond, Love on the Rocks. It's another relaxing favourite from Nation Easy Radio.

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0: me. Sam Smith, Stay With Me from Nation Easy Radio. So the answer to our tricky one question, I asked which British monarch had the longest coronation ceremony. Your choices were Elizabeth II, George IV or Queen Victoria. The answer I was looking for was George IV. Pure guess from my point of view, but that was the answer, George IV. And that is our last all-day Easy Brain Buster question of the day today, the one we call the tricky one. Stay with us, there's more relaxing favourites just around this corner here on Nation Easy.
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0: Nation Easy Radio, relaxing favourites all day. And if you're a fan of Take That and you missed out on tickets to go and see them at St Mary's in Southampton, either on Friday the 29th or Saturday the 30th, we have just found out there's some extra tickets have been released for both shows. You can grab them while there's still some left at ticketmaster.co.uk. That is your lot from me, Andy Jackson, for today. Thank you for your company. It's Stuart McGinley's go next after the latest news and weather for the South.
1: Right, home from work. 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Kids are back. Mom! Up the stairs for something. Ugh, back down. No idea what I went up for.
2: Mom, what's for dinner?
1: 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Done. HelloFresh can't slow life down, but it makes bringing everyone together around the table a whole lot easier. So it's phones down, forks up. HelloFresh. 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
2: The top stories this hour. It's the hottest day of the year so far. Temperatures have reached 26.9 degrees in West London and could climb further into the 30s this weekend. Amber heat health alerts have been issued across southern England. They're used to warn services like the NHS to expect higher demand. Annie Shuttleworth is from the Met Office.
3: A lot of people will be excited by the prospect of all that sunshine, but it is really important to remember the strength of the sunshine. UV levels will be high. Pollen levels are also high for hay fever sufferers, and the sea temperatures are still quite cold.
2: People across the south coast are being urged to enjoy the sun safely by covering up and using sunscreen, as it's revealed more than 20,000 people per year in the UK are now diagnosed with the deadliest form of skin cancer. Police say an investigation into Andrew Mountbatten Windsor will be lengthy. Officers are understood to be looking into potential sex crimes. The former prince denies all allegations against him. A sinkhole has shut an airport runway in New York. Authorities are carrying out ground inspections at LaGuardia and expect it to remain closed until tomorrow. TV presenter Judith Chalmers, best known for hosting the travel show Wish You Were Here, has died. She was 90. Cole Palmer, Phil Foden and Trent Alexander-Arnold are among a number of eye-catching names to be left out of Thomas Tuchel's World Cup squad. Meanwhile, Ivan Toney is a surprise inclusion. And Pep Guardiola's told reporters Manchester City needs a new manager and new energy after confirming he'll leave at the end of the season on Sunday. The 55-year-old says he's happy and proud to have led the club to 17 major trophies, including 6 Premier League titles and 3 FA Cups. You're up to date.
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2: Lots of sunshine, feeling warm with highs for you today of 23 degrees. That's the latest. I'm Greg Dean.
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Nation Easy Radio with Kim Carnes and Betty Davis Eyes. Well, I hope you're well then for this afternoon. We've got a bank holiday weekend to look forward to, and the weather is looking absolutely glorious. I hope you do get the chance over the weekend to enjoy some of it. And of course, we are the perfect soundtrack with relaxing favourites in the sunshine. Now, it's actually a week today that the Circus Live begins for Take That. And here they are with A Million Love Songs, and they'll be launching their tour at St Mary's in Southampton, which has been involved in a bit of a circus this week, but for other reasons. We won't dig into that now, though.

0: Nation Easy Radio with Aha and Stay on These Roads. Here we are then for Friday the 22nd of May. A lot of birthdays on the list, including one half of one of the most influential songwriting partnerships of all time. I'm talking Bernie Taupin. He's 76 today, written so many great songs with Sir Elton John. Denise Welsh is 68, Naomi Campbell is 56, Katie Price is 48, and tennis player Novak Djokovic is 38 today. On the way very shortly, more relaxing favourites at Nation Easy Radio in the sunshine, including Smokey Robinson and Simply Red. Nation Easy
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0: Station Easy Radio with Simply Red and A New Flame. Things certainly warming up with the weather as well. Highs today of 22, and by the time we get to Monday, we could be looking at 27 degrees Celsius. I know, a bank holiday Monday as well, and half term is looming. So if you've got kids or grandkids to look after, I'm sure that will come as a bit of a relief anyway. And for someone, it's going to be a very special weekend, and it could well be you.
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0: Yes, because later on today we're going to have our second winner of the week, and we're talking today £500,000. Just listen to the words of our previous winner, Shay.
3: 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No way. I don't really believe it. Just heard it on the radio and put it on. 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I don't know what to say right now. Lost for words.
0: Congratulations, Shay. 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

0: Nation Easy Radio with a song written by Bernie Taupin with Elton John, and Bernie is celebrating his 76th birthday today. I hope Elton sent him something nice for his big day today. Played your Tiny Dancer. On the way very shortly, we'll see how the roads across the south are looking with Selena, and that travel hotline is open now. You can call as long as it's safe to do so. 0333 311 1050. We'll get the first update in a couple of minutes, and then we continue with Mariah Carey.
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9: Heading eastbound towards Chichester, the A27 looking particularly slow at the moment towards the Stockbridge roundabout. M27 slowing westbound, waiting to join the A31 at Cadnham. And the A30 London Road is very slow heading south into Salisbury. Bassett Avenue, still some water work there between the Winchester Road roundabout and the Burgess Road lights. It's slow inbound. A3 northbound to the M25 has a long delay, as does the A3 southbound heading past Guildford. And delays on the Portsmouth Fishbourne route with Whitelink.
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1: Top stories this hour. Multiple requests to review the sentences of three boys for their parts in the series.

0: A sexual assault of two girls have reportedly been sent to the Attorney General. They were sentenced yesterday at Southampton Crown Court for two serious sexual assaults in Fordingbridge to youth rehabilitation orders, with the older pair also given intensive supervision and surveillance. They escaped a custodial sentence. Hampshire's Police and Crime Commissioner Donna Jones says she's disgusted.
1: These young girls, their lives have been ruined, have been affected for the rest of their lives. And the sentence given out to these three teenage boys, one being 13, two being 15 years of age, is community orders. I am utterly speechless.
0: It's the hottest day of the year so far, a record likely to be overtaken as early as this weekend. It's hit 26.9 in West London. Farmers say they're facing tens of thousands of pounds of clear-up costs as fly tipping continues across the south coast. It comes after new waste licensing rules have been laid out this week aimed at stopping waste carriers from illegally dumping rubbish. Tom Peters is the National Farmers Union's county advisor for Hampshire and the Isle of Wight.
2: People that are taking away waste are utilising the adjacent countryside to dispose of their waste illegally, which is causing big, big problems. We have some members that are literally dealing with dumps daily.
0: TV presenter Judith Chalmers has died. Her family says she passed away peacefully at home last night, surrounded by family. England manager Thomas Tuchel believes the squad he selected for the World Cup gives them the best chance of winning the tournament for the first time since 1966. And Pep Guardiola says he's speechless that Manchester City will rename a stand in his honour as he confirms he's leaving the club after 10 years.
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0: A look at tomorrow. Expect a sunny day with highs of 25 degrees. That's the latest. I'm Greg Dean.
5: 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And we start this hour with John Lennon.

Nation Easy Radio, the home of Kate Weston at breakfast. She's back here on the Bank Holiday Monday. There you have Tavares and Heaven Must Be Missing an Angel. Well, I tell you what, the sun's out. We've got a bank holiday weekend to look forward to, so I thought this would be the perfect song to play. Chris Rea and On the Beach, and hopefully you'll get the chance to head outdoors and enjoy the weather, whether it's on the beach or somewhere else. It's Nation Easy Radio.

0: Nation Easy Radio with Maria McKee and Show Me Heaven on Friday, 22nd of May. And on this day, 1966, The Boss, Bruce Springsteen recorded his very first song along with his band at the time, The Castiles. It was titled That's What You'll Get and was never released. He was just having a bit of a practice, you see. He was just 16 at the time. 1990, the Windows 3 operating system was released by Microsoft. And 2015, Hollywood superstar Dwayne Johnson set a world record for the most selfies taken in 3 minutes. And I thought I took a lot. On the way in just a moment, we'll get the latest travel with Selena at Nation Easy Radio. And then we continue with Gloria Estefan. Don't want to lose you.
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13: Really busy heading south on the M3 around Winchester through junctions 10 and 11. M271 very busy in both directions, whilst the M27 is queuing westbound from soon after junction 2 onto the A31 heading across the forest. A27 eastbound towards Chichester still looking really busy to the Stockbridge roundabout. A36 is queuing northbound towards Salisbury. Bassett Avenue, waterwork there slowing you inbound, and it's very slow on Hamble Lane to Portsmouth Road. White links to running with delays on the Portsmouth Fishbourne route.
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0: can't get enough of your love, babe. It's Barry White at Nation Easy Radio across the South on FM, DAB, smart speaker, and you can also find us on the Nation Player as well. 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

0: Nation Easy Radio with Leanne Rimes and Can't Fight the Moonlight. So it's a beautiful day then today across the south. Warm in the sunshine with highs of 22, possibly a bit more than that. Lows tonight of 13. The sun sets just before 9 o'clock this evening. And then across the weekend, look at this, pretty much wall-to-wall sunshine. There might be some cloud bubbling up from time to time, but it's going to start to feel warmer. Highs tomorrow across the south of 25. Even warmer still on Sunday with 26. And by the time we get to the bank holiday, we could be looking at highs of 27 degrees Celsius. At that time, that's when I'll probably start to say, it's too hot. So it's looking good as well for the half term. Beautiful. Coming up next here at Nation Easy Radio, we will check in with Selena and see how the roads are looking on this Friday. And then it's Tapao and their only chart topper. 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
11: Southbound M3 slowing past Fleet Services. Reports of an incident there. Also slow southbound around Winchester. The M271 remains really slow westbound from soon after Junction 2 onto the A31. And the A27 Chichester still queuing both ways to the Stockbridge roundabout. A36 Southampton Road very slow northbound heading up into Salisbury. And also delays on Bassett Avenue heading into Southampton through Waterwork. White Link still running with delays on the Portsmouth Fishbourne route.
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0: taken from their new greatest hits album. Nation Easy Radio plays Westlife and Swear It Again, as seen recently on the semi-finals of Britain's Got Talent. Hello, I'm Stuart McGinley. Thank you very much for choosing us today. We're on FM, DAB, smart speaker and on the Nation Player, with more relaxing favourites coming up after the South's latest news and weather for 5 o'clock.
1: Okay, 7 stops to write this best man speech. 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
16: The top stories this hour. After warnings were made that the sentences of 3 boys for their parts in the serious sexual assault of 2 girls, the case is set to be reviewed. The boys avoided a custodial sentence and were instead given youth rehabilitation orders for their parts in the assaults in Fording Bridge. Hampshire's Police and Crime Commissioner Donna Jones says she's been left speechless after the sentences were given at Southampton Crown Court yesterday.
17: It brings the question, in Great Britain today, what do violent sexual offenders, albeit even if they are under the age of 18, what more serious offences do they have to do to actually be locked up, to be put into youth detention, into

0: prison.
1: Elsewhere, after Southampton's dramatic exit from the Championship playoff final, the leader of Southampton City Councils urged the Saints to take clear and meaningful action. She's encouraged the club to ensure lessons are learned from Spygate, urging them to address the loss of trust with fans. Farmers say they're facing tens of thousands of pounds of clear-up costs as fly tipping continues across the South Coast. It comes after new waste licensing rules have been laid out this week, aimed at stopping waste carriers from illegally dumping rubbish. Tom Peters is the National Farmers Union's county advisor for Hampshire and the Isle of Wight.
2: People that are taking away waste are utilising the adjacent countryside to dispose of their waste illegally, which is causing big, big problems. We have some members that are literally dealing with dumps daily.
1: Judith Chalmers, who hosted the travel show Wish You Were Here for almost 30 years, has died. She was 90. Cole Palmer, Phil Foden and Trent Alexander-Arnold are among a number of eye-catching names to be left out of Thomas Tuchel's World Cup squad. And Manchester City boss Pep Guardiola is leaving at the end of the season. He's one of the Premier League's most successful managers.
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1: A look at tomorrow. Expect a sunny day with highs of 25 degrees. That's the latest. I'm Greg Dean.
5: Hello, good evening. I'm Stuart McGinley. This is Nation Easy Radio. Welcome to Drive Time. And if you've just finished work, you're in the right place to relax with Lisa Stansfield.

Sonny and Cher at Nation Easy Radio, and I Got You, Babe. It is drive time at 5:10. A couple of things coming up tomorrow include Blue with their 25th anniversary tour at the Portsmouth Guild Hall, and also Chichester Pride returns. The main parade kicks off from Priory Park at around 11, making its way through the city centre, and then there will be entertainment for all the family on the College Green throughout the afternoon. Chichester Pride is back for 2026 tomorrow. Meantime, here at Nation Easy Radio, more relaxing favourites coming up, including this from Beverly Craven, And Promise Me.

0: Huey Lewis in the news at Nation Easy Radio, and they are happy to be stuck with you. So coming up this evening between 6 and 7, a whole hour of relaxing favourites in Stress Busters. Tim Allen's here tonight from 7 for your Friday evening, and then being a Friday night, Duncan Barks is on from 10 till midnight with the Friday Night Music Club. And if you'd like to get in contact with Duncan, you can send him a message anytime on our WhatsApp 07740 938 500, or look us up on the Nation Player. On the way in just a moment, we'll get the latest travel with Selena, and then it's Al Green.
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12: Westbound M27 running very slowly onto the A31 through Cadnam. Also, the A27 still very slow eastbound towards Chichester onto the Stockbridge roundabout. The northbound M3, that's slow now towards Winchester at Junction 10. A36 slow northbound into Salisbury on Southampton Road. And Bassett Avenue remains slow inbound with waterwork. There are queues through Brockenhurst on the A337.
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And this weekend for the bank holiday, we're going to give you a sample of some of our other radio stations that you can enjoy on the Nation player. So whether you fancy something from the 70s or maybe the 80s there, like Will to Power, the noughties, the 60s, we've got something for everyone. So you're going to hear a sample of that all across the weekend. And that starts with me tomorrow morning for your Saturday breakfast right here at Nation Easy Radio across the South. And from the 60s now, here is Elvis and Suspicious Minds.

0: Relaxing favourites for drive time at Nation Easy Radio with Prince and his Purple Rain. Well, there's going to be no rain of any colour this weekend. It's going to be dry across the south. I know, and it's a bank holiday as well. Perfect timing, lots of sunshine, and the temperatures are creeping upwards. We could be as high as 27 Celsius by the time we get to the bank holiday Monday. And for the half-term week, the weather also looks to be predominantly dry and settled. But watch out, pollen and UV levels are high at the moment across the south. Next, we'll see how the traffic levels are looking with Selena, and then it's Faith Hill at Nation Easy Radio.
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15: Still really slow if you're travelling west on the M27, waiting to join the A31 heading across the Forest. And the eastbound A27, that stays really busy as well, heading towards Chichester with long delays onto the Stockbridge roundabout. Northbound M3, still busy around Winchester, looking better than it was earlier. Very congested heading into Salisbury up to the retail park on the A36, still the restrictions there on Southampton Road. And it's slow into Southampton with the waterwork on Bassett Avenue.
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3: Right, I'm about to make today's huge Make Me a Winner call. 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
4: Hello.
3: Thank goodness you've answered. It's Gemma Atkinson calling here.
4: Hi.
3: Hi. Would you have any idea why I might be calling?
4: Yeah, I think so, but I'm not 100% sure. Sorry. Sorry, I've just woken up. I work nights.
3: Oh, well, you say you work nights. You might not have to work for a long time, my friend. Congratulations, you've just won £500,000.
4: You're kidding.
3: No. £500,000. Tax-free. And it's going to be in your account tonight, so you'll have it for the bank holiday weekend.
4: Well,
3: so it was worth it was worth waking up for after your night shift.
4: Yeah, definitely. Yeah.
3: Fabulous. What's your name?
4: Lee.
3: Lee. And what do you do on the night shift, Lee?
4: I work in retail.
3: Ah, okay. So Lee, why did you enter the competition?
4: I just thought I'd give it a try. It's on the radio when I'm at work. Worth a try, isn't it?
3: Yeah, well, in your case, definitely, it's paid off. And what are you thinking of spending it on? Did you have any plans in mind, like what you would do with it if you won?
4: Well, yeah, I'd probably go on holiday. But I hadn't really thought it through because, to be honest, I didn't expect to win it.
3: I'm just glad you woke up in time.
4: Yeah, so am I.
3: And who's the first person you're going to tell?
4: Probably my mum, to be honest.
3: Oh, that's lovely. And bank holiday weekend plans, what were they going to be? And what are they now going to be?
4: I wasn't going to be working on Bank Holiday Monday anyway, but yeah, I'll definitely have better plans now. I was actually thinking this morning I'd never win anything.
3: Aww. Well, you can put in your diary on Friday the 22nd of May, 2026, you got £500,000. So you won a lot on this day.
4: Brilliant. Thanks a lot.
3: Oh, congratulations to Lee. I think he's still a bit knackered, bless him. And thanks to Tesco Club Card, you can play Make Me a Winner next Thursday between 2 and 3pm as we're giving 5 additional winners a £1,000 gift card to enjoy travel, dining or family fun, plus another £1,000 to spend at Tesco. 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

0: Nation Easy Radio with your relaxing favourites and a number one there from Fairground Attraction and Perfect. Whatever you're up to tonight, thank you so much for choosing us. And if you're looking to relax, you are in the right place. Stress Busters on the way after the South's news and weather at 6.
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17: The top stories this hour. After three boys avoided custodial sentences for the serious sexual assault of two girls, we're hearing they're set to be reviewed. Three boys were sentenced at Southampton Crown Court to youth rehabilitation orders for the attacks in Fording Bridge. Hampshire's Police and Crime Commissioner Donna Jones says she's

0: disgusted with the sentences given yesterday.
1: These young girls, their lives have been ruined, have been affected for the rest of their lives. And the sentence given out to these three teenage boys, one being 13, two being 15 years of age, is community orders. I am utterly speechless.
0: Southampton City Council's new leaders urge the Saints to repair loss of trust with fans after their dramatic Spygate controversy. It's after the Saints were expelled from this weekend's playoff final against Hull earlier in the week. Farmers across the South Coast say they're experiencing fly tipping daily, costing them tens of thousands of pounds. Tom Peters is the National Farmers Union's county advisor for Hampshire and the Isle of Wight.
2: Not only is it hugely frustrating, unfortunately, all the burden then lies on the landowner to do the clear up. In some cases, it's not just bags of rubbish. It can be, you know, really toxic waste such as asbestos.
0: It's been the hottest day of the year so far and will likely get warmer still over the bank holiday weekend. The Met Office says temperatures of 30 degrees plus are unusual for this time of year. Plans to expand Bournemouth's football stadium have been given the green light. The project will see capacity increased to more than 20,000. There'll also be a new fan zone. And Phil Foden, Cole Palmer and Trent Alexander-Arnold have missed out on a place in the England World Cup squad. Also today, Pep Guardiola's confirmed he is leaving Manchester City after 10 years. You're up to date.
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0: A look at tomorrow. Expect a sunny day with highs of 25 degrees. That's the latest. I'm Greg Dean.
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5: 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I've got some great songs coming up to help you relax in Stress Busters, including Alicia Keys and The Carpenters. But first, it's Christopher Cross.

Ah, so good. Nation Easy Radio in Stress Busters with relaxing favourites like The Temptations and Just My Imagination. Here we are then at 6:10. Alicia Keys and No One plays in just a moment after the wonderful, magical and thoroughly unique voice of Karen Carpenter. And this was their debut hit, which started life as the theme in a bank commercial of all things. We've only just begun at Nation Easy Radio.

0: Alicia Keys across the South at Nation Easy Radio and No One. This weekend, by the way, Gary Parker is back with his Chill Out Masterclass tomorrow night and Sunday from 10 till midnight with 2 hours of relaxing tunes to help you unwind at the weekend. And I promise you, he will have a few surprises too. He'll be pulling them out like a rabbit from a hat. Gary Parker with his Chill Out Masterclass. It's back here tomorrow night from 10. Next here at Nation Easy Radio, we'll see how the roads are looking for this Friday evening. Of course, it could be busy too where you are with the bank holiday. And then it's Whitney Houston. Nation Easy
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13: Possible issue on the M3 between junctions 11 and 12. It's very slow northbound from junction 13 and southbound it's slow from just after junction 9. Problems through Emsworth A259. Temporary lights on Havant Road by the garage there due to a collapsed manhole. Thanks to Chris for the update. It is very slow there, as is the westbound M27 onto the A31. Queuing southbound into Lyndhurst on the A337 and it's slow southbound on the A34 at Whitway.
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0: So in the last hour, we gave away £500,000. 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The lines are going to close at 5 o'clock next Friday, the 29th of May. Oh, that's my birthday. I can't play to win this, though. You can. Somebody's going to win £750,000. Get yourself in the draw right now. Maybe my birthday will bring you some luck. 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We'll check out the travel in just a minute with Selena, and then Stress Busters continues with a number one from Shakespeare's sister.
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1: There was an accident northbound to M3 after junction 12 for Chalmers Ford up to junction 11 for Hockley Cross. Has now been moved to the hard shoulder. Still really slow northbound on the approach. Very busy southbound from Winchester as well. Havant Road, Emsworth, temporary lights are causing queues in place there due to a collapsed manhole.
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17: The top stories this hour. After warnings were made that the sentences of three boys for their parts in the serious sexual assault of two girls, the case is set to be reviewed. The boys avoided a custodial sentence and were instead given youth rehabilitation orders for their parts in the assaults in Fording Bridge. Hampshire's Police and Crime Commissioner Donna Jones says she's been left speechless after the sentences were given at Southampton Crown Court yesterday.
18: It brings the question, in Great Britain today, what do violent sexual offenders, albeit even if they are under the age of 18, what more serious offences do they have to do to actually be locked up, to be put into youth detention, into prison?
17: Elsewhere, after Southampton's dramatic exit from the Championship playoff final, the leader of Southampton City Council's urged the Saints to take clear and meaningful action. She's encouraged the club to ensure lessons are learned from Spygate, urging them to address the loss of trust with fans. Farmers say they're facing tens of thousands of pounds of clear-up costs as fly tipping continues across the South Coast. It comes after new waste licensing rules have been laid out this week, aimed at stopping waste carriers from illegally dumping rubbish. Tom Peters is the National Farmers Union's county advisor for Hampshire and the Isle of Wight.
19: People that are taking away waste are utilising the adjacent countryside to dispose of their waste illegally, which is causing big, big problems. We have some members that are literally dealing with dumps daily.
17: Judith Chalmers, who hosted the travel show Wish You Were Here for almost 30 years, has died. She was 90. Cole Palmer, Phil Foden and Trent Alexander-Arnold are among a number of eye-catching names to be left out of Thomas Tuchel's World Cup squad. And Manchester City boss Pep Guardiola

0: is leaving at the end of the season. He's one of the Premier League's most successful managers.
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0: A look at tomorrow. Expect a sunny day with highs of 25 degrees. That's the latest. I'm Greg Dean.
3: Thank you, Stuart. Right, evening show time with me, Tim Allen. Coming up, Elton John's first UK number one hit with some help from somebody else. But first of all, here comes Steve Winwood.

Womack and Teardrops from, when was it, 1989, I think it was. Welcome along. It's Friday night, or Friday evening. Tim Allen here with some great tunes to just sit back and relax to, like this from PM Dawn on Nation Easy Radio.

0: Nation Easy Radio across the South Coast, which is going to be a nice, warm and sunny South Coast this weekend for the bank holiday weekend. Looking very nice indeed. Can you believe temperatures going up to like 25, 26 degrees over the weekend? That is excellent news. Music to my ears. Speaking of music, got Madonna on the way very soon. And Paloma Faith all coming up here at Nation Easy Radio.
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0: Nation Easy Radio with Paul Young, who used to work at Vauxhall Motors factory up in Bedfordshire many, many years ago. That's how he started out. And then, of course, went on to have a fantastic music career as well. Love of the Common People here at Nation Easy Radio, still to come. The Cranberries and Linger. And, of course, Duncan's here from 10 tonight with the Friday Night Music Club. 2 hours of wonderful tunes for your Friday evening. Nation Easy
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Welcome along. If you have just joined us, it's Tim Allen here in the chair with plenty of tunes for you to enjoy, like this from Al Stewart. This is the Year of the Cat on Nation Easy Radio.

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0: Nation Easy Radio on Friday with the Corgis, spelt with a K. If I was going to get a dog, I don't have a dog, but if I was going to get a dog, I think I'd probably get myself a Corgi. I do like Corgis. They're kind of amusing dogs, aren't they? And they almost look like they're smiling, don't they, sometimes? Right, I'll be here till 10. You've got Duncan Barks with the Friday Night Music Club from 10 tonight. And, of course, you've got Stuart for breakfast anytime tomorrow morning between 7 and midday here at Nation Easy Radio.
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0: DAB smart speaker and on Nation Player as well. Right, another hour of me, then it's Duncan, and we've got more relaxing favourites on the way in just two hops of a kangaroo. Hold on.
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I'll keep the earth, you keep the wind and the fire. The old ones are the best. 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

0: Nation Easy Radio with a nice tune featuring a harpsichord. Don't often hear a harpsichord on a song, do you? But, so there's one. Lady Linda, and it's around about 20 past nine. If you've just joined us, welcome along. You're just in time for more relaxing favourites with George Benson on the way. And Amy Winehouse as well, coming up on the evening show here at Nation Easy Radio.
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0: This is Nation Easy Radio with UB40 and Red Red Wine. It's going to be a lovely weekend across the south coast. Very nice indeed, with the temperatures tomorrow going up to, and let's have a look here, going up to 26 degrees tomorrow. Lovely blue skies across the south, and 27 degrees on Sunday. Bournemouth Beach is going to be a little bit busy, I think, as are other beaches across the south, like West Wittering and Southsea Beach as well. Enjoy the sunshine. Of course, stay with us here at Nation Easy Radio as well.
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0: This is Nation Easy Radio, Van Morrison, brilliant tune, and Moondance. That is my little lot for tonight. Thank you so much, as ever, for listening. I'll be back on Bank Holiday Monday. Stay with us across the weekend here at Nation Easy Radio for some great shows, and of course all those relaxing favourites as well, and your local news and information as well. Coming up next at 10, it's Duncan Barks with the Friday Night Music Club. Enjoy.
1: Unexpected item in bagging area. Oh, I'm sorry. 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Unexpected item in bagging area. Nope. Try again. And would you look at that? 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
2: 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Welcome to the Friday Night Music Club. Getting us started this week

Nation Easy Radio, home of relaxing favourites across the South, with Kenny Rogers and Lady, also Aretha Franklin, a 60s classic from her, you heard Respect, and getting the Friday Night Music Club up and running. You heard Alison Moyet, Is This Love? This is Duncan Barks, good to have you along tonight. I'm here to round off the week and to ease us into the weekend with relaxing favourites and hand-picked musical gems here on the Friday Night Music Club. Up next, a song from a man who's touring the UK later this year, and he's going to be in the South as well. I'm talking about the legendary singer-songwriter Leo Sayer. He's playing the Assembly Hall in Worthing on October the 10th, Fareham Live on October the 16th, the Anvil in Basingstoke the following night on October the 17th, also the Lighthouse in Poole on the 23rd of October, and he's going to be in City Hall or at City Hall in Salisbury on November the 3rd. Leo Sayer playing gigs later this year around the South, and here comes one of his finest songs on Nation Easy Radio.

0: Nation Easy Radio, the home of relaxing favourites, playing Mariah Carey and Vision of Love. Before that, Leo Sayer, I Can't Stop Loving You, here on the Friday Night Music Club. This is Duncan Barks as we head towards the bank holiday weekend together, and weather-wise, in a word, it's going to be glorious. Saturday, Sunday and bank holiday Monday, lots of sunshine, no rain, temperatures reaching highs of between 27 Celsius and 30 Celsius. What a fantastic weekend.
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That's what we do here on the Friday Night Music Club. 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

0: Nation Easy Radio playing Dr. Hook and Sexy Eyes on the Friday Night Music Club. We heard the sad news back on Monday about the death of Dennis Le Corrier, the co-founder and singer of Dr. Hook. He died at the age of 76. So I wanted to play one of Dr. Hook's songs tonight. And before Dr. Hook, Lewis Capaldi and Someone You Loved here at Nation Easy. It's the Friday Night Music Club. I'm Duncan Barks, and up next, classic Bob Marley and the Wailers.
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0: 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Thank you for choosing us tonight. This is Duncan Barks. It is the Friday Night Music Club as we round off the week together with relaxing favourites and hand-picked musical gems. We round off the week and ease ourselves into the weekend. More great songs moments away on this Friday night across the South. Nation Easy
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1: This is Duncan Barks. It's the Friday Night Music Club. Good to have you along. Lined up for you, Odyssey, but first, Kate Bush.

Nation Easy Radio playing Midjour, If I Was. Now, there's a man who's coming to Pompey in a few weeks' time, Wednesday the 3rd of June, the date for Midjour, as he plays a night at the Guildhall in Portsmouth as part of his Man of Two Worlds tour. I mean, he really is a bit of a legend, Midjour, not only as a solo artist, but also the man who co-wrote and co-produced the big Band-Aid song, Do They Know It's Christmas? Back in the 1980s, also, he was part of Visage and Ultravox as well. If you fancy seeing Midjour live, it's Wednesday the 3rd of June at the Guildhall in Pompey. Before Midjour, you heard Odyssey, Native New Yorker and Kate Bush running up that hill here on the Friday Night Music Club. This is Duncan Barks with a track from Charles and Eddie lined up. But first, here comes Roberta Flack at Nation Easy Radio. Drumming.

0: Nation Easy Radio, the home of relaxing favourites across the South, with Charles and Eddie, Would I Lie to You, and also Roberta Flack. What a gorgeous song you heard, Killing Me Softly, here on the Friday Night Music Club as we head towards the bank holiday weekend together, and a glorious weekend weather-wise. Saturday, Sunday and bank holiday Monday, definitely barbecue weather. Lots of sunshine, no rain, temperatures reaching highs of 27 to 30 Celsius.
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Nation Easy Radio, such a glorious late night song from Paul Simon, that's Slip Sliding Away. You also heard Heart and Alone here on the Friday Night Music Club. This is Duncan Barks. Hope I find you fit and well on this Friday night across the South. In a few moments' time, a song from Elton John, but first I'm going to dig into our Friday Night Music Club musical archives to play you a song from a man who was born this day in 1924, obviously no longer with us. But thank you, Charles Aznavour, for this glorious song. This is She, playing now on Nation Easy Radio.

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0: 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Come on in out of the rain. No rain forecast for the next 3 days. I'll give you the official bank holiday weekend weather forecast in the next hour here on the Friday Night Music Club at Nation Easy Radio. But trust me, it's going to be a stonking 3 day weekend. 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

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And we started off this hour, the midnight hour of the Friday Night Music Club here at Nation Easy Radio, with Phil Oakey and Giorgio Moroder, a big song from the 1980s you heard together in Electric Dreams. 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Utterly fabulous. Talking of that decade, a number one from that decade from the Bangles in a few moments' time. But first, here come the OJs, the Nation Easy Radio.

Nation Easy Radio with Lionel Richie, Stuck on You. You heard George Michael's Fast Love, The Bangles, and the big number one from them, Eternal Flame, and the OJ's Used to Be My Girl. 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How about this? Genesis, Will Young, and Love Affair, playing now at Nation Easy Radio.

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0: Nation Easy Radio play Savage Garden, Truly Madly Deeply. I love the acoustic guitar towards the end of that song. Absolutely magical. It's Duncan Barks here. It's the Friday Night Music Club. Really good to have you along as we edge into the weekend together, a bank holiday weekend with relaxing favourites and hand-picked musical gems. More of those moments away. 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